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Don't forget to submit your Metallica picks to be featured on the wall at the Sphere. 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

97.1, The Eagle. Christina Ray hanging with you this Friday night. And hey, if you missed out on Breaking Benjamin tickets this week, I have fantastic news for you. There's a way you can win them next week as well. I'll fill you in here in 15 minutes. Don't go anywhere.

Christina Ray here with something to look forward to on Monday. I will have Breaking Benjamin tickets for you. Yeah, they're coming to Dickies Arena October 12th with Chevelle, and you could be there to see them both for free. Do not miss your first chance to win those tickets again with me Monday night around

Well, the sun has been extra brutal these past few weeks. That extreme heat warning continues. But here's some good news. Late next week, the highs are in the 90s, okay? Now, they're high 90s, but I'll take that over triple digits any day.

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Christina Ray here. How we doing? We still having a fantastic Friday night. You want to hear more music? Okay, yeah. I've got Black Sabbath coming up after this. Incubus on the way as well. Right now, it's Falling in Reverse on the Eagle.

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It's almost been a full year since they announced their new album, Something in the Water. And if you'll remember, they said, wait a minute, no, it's not ready yet. We have more songs to add. So they went back to the studio and we haven't heard anything about it since. Trust me, I've been looking. I've been searching. So I will keep you updated as soon as we hear something.

Christina Ray, hanging with you for one more hour this Friday night. I do have some rage on the way. Pierce the Veil as well. And I'll tell you how you can see them with Guns N' Roses for free. That is coming up here in 15 minutes. Don't miss it.

97.1, The Eagle. All next week, Teresa will have Guns N' Roses tickets for you. Don't forget, they are coming to Globe Life Field September 9th with Pierce the Veil. And if you want to be there for free, do not miss your first chance to win again with Teresa Monday morning at 11:30. Here's Pierce the Veil right now. On

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97.1, The Eagle. Hey, I did get a request for some Aussie. Who doesn't want Crazy Train on a Friday night? I feel you, James. I will try to fit that in here in about 10 minutes, but right now it's Papa Roach on The Eagle.

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I'm sorry, but I gotta go. 97.1 The Eagle. Christina Ray, thank you for spending part of your Friday night with me. Don't forget, I have Breaking Benjamin tickets for you all next week. Your first chance to win Monday night right around 6:50. Please enjoy the rest of your weekend. Stay safe. 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

Sounds Sour, that is Through Glass, a song that my man wrote while just laying in a hotel room like in somewhere in Europe, and he's watching all these crappy bands on MTV, and he was sick, and he's just like, what is this? And he wrote Through Glass. I am Josh, we are the Eagle. This is Evanescence.

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We are 97.1 The Eagle. Here's something they're going to be saying to Klay Thompson, our old buddy, who's now in Miami. Hey, man, nice shot.

3 days grace. That's apologies. We are 97.1 The Eagle. I am Josh. Hello. It's hot. It's already hot. It's like almost seven and it's balls hot already. It's a nightmare. Got 9-inch nails. You keep

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Chili Peppers, that is scar tissue. We are the Eagle. I am Josh. Hello. Try to walk my dog in this heat, man. Like, there's just no break in the action.

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to hear something cool. The Foo Fighters are going to be opening for AC/DC one night only in St. Louis. The Pretty Reckless had to cancel for some reason, so it's a bill of Foo Fighters and AC/DC. That kicks ass.

Giovanni and the Hired Guns, like that one. I am Josh. Outside's where you don't want to be. What is it, like 108 today? Feels like 1 million. Like, I like to get out and smoke some meat. I'm out in Princeton, you know, so I like to sit out on the weekends, put a little meat on the rec tech, and go. You know, that's kind of how I operate, but it's miserable, as you know. Like, I don't have to tell you. My entire yard is dead. I could water that thing for a month and it wouldn't come back to life.

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Boombox that is far behind. We are the Eagle. I am Josh. The Cowboys are in Arizona tonight for a preseason game with the Cardinals. Regular season less than 3 weeks away. Come on, football, get here.

Weezer, we are 97.1 The Eagle. It's Josh. How are you, friends? So the Cowboys take on the Cardinals tonight in Arizona for some preseason action, which, you know, that's great. But we could really use some regular season fun because I'm kind of bored with the Rangers now, so we're going to need it.

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Suffocation. 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

In the end, that is Linkin Park, that Linkin Park documentary. We have a release date for it. Finally, it is September 30th. It's called Unshatter. Should be good. We are the Eagle with the Butthole Surfers.

hot pursuit, fiery auto crashes. Some will die in hot pursuit while sifting through my ashes. Some will fall in love with life and drink it from a fountain that is pouring like an avalanche coming down the mountain.

You're worthy. Jeez, knock it off. It's Bad Omens. I am Josh. What's shaking? Hit us up on the talk back if you got something you want to hear. Talking to you, Trevor and McKinney. Here's your 21 Pilots.

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Manson, hey, there's a new Nickelback album that's going to drop. Uh-oh. And that means if there's new Nickelback album, that means there's new Nickelback tour. Come on, Nickelback. You know you want to.

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That is POD. We are the Eagle. I am Josh. Hello, friends. Let's see here. Hello, Stan. You don't hear too many people named Stan. Is it short for Stanley, like Mr. Roper? But Stan says he plans on smoking meat today, but it's hot. And yes, it is. It's miserably hot, and there's no end in sight. Here's your Papa Roach, Stan.

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System of a Down, we are the Eagle. I am Josh. Yesterday I was out with my dog and there was a little bit of cloud cover for like 5 minutes, and it was the greatest relief ever. It was still like 110, but it didn't feel like 150. And that was a relief.

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Godsmack, we are the Eagle. I am Josh. It is time for me to fly. And I try to get my dog out for a walk, but he's going to go to the door and then hit a U-turn, say no thank you, I'm out. But we'll see. Going to smoke some meat. I'll see you. I love you. It's the All-American Rejects.

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Corey Roddick in, bringing you the brand new stuff from Greta Van Fleet. Wonder if this band's ever heard of Led Zeppelin. The new stuff's called Play Your Games.

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Corey Roddick in. 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

97.1 The Eagle. Zappin and Corey Rodican. Yesterday would have marked the 59th birthday. Lane Staley from Alice in Chains left us way too early. Rest in peace, dude. In his honor, you got him now. Now we're doing things for your weekend. We are 97.1 The Eagle.

off the From Zero album. They're Linkin Park. You got Heavy as the Crown. These guys in Linkin Park getting their star next year on the Hollywood Walk of Fame. They haven't set a date yet. And that's good. That gives me time to figure out what I can sell in order to be out there to watch the whole thing go down. White Stripes, Rockin' the Eagle.

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97.1 The Eagle. Corey Rodkin doing this for your weekend. Oh, we're just getting warmed up. AC/DC on the way. Also going to get you Nirvana. It all happens after this from 3 Days Grace. It's the weekend. Let's live like it.

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Corey Roddick in. September 30th, Lincoln Park's documentary Unshatter hits theaters. We're going to learn the whole story about what happened from the loss of Chester into the band putting it back together to come back as strong as they have today. 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

We are 97.1 The Eagle. My name is Corey Roddick. It's crazy. My son, my little boy, just started his senior year of high school yesterday on a Friday, which was weird. And he's just now doing his classic rock thing, which includes Limp Bizkit, I guess. Does this mean I'm not a kid anymore? Ignorance is bliss. You got Blur now. It's 97.1 The Eagle.

Well, Jeff Ahmed from Pearl Jam is something of a budding amateur photographer, but now he's a professional. At least he will be next month. He's publishing a coffee table book of hundreds of pictures he's taken all throughout Pearl Jam's touring career. It's 97.1 The Eagle, Corey Roddick for your weekend, Breaking Benjamin.

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From Linkin Park to Greta Van Fleet, this is how we're rocking your Saturday. It's 97.1 The Eagle. 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

We have three trips for you out to Las Vegas so you can be a part of I Can't Believe It as it happens once again at the T-Mobile Arena. Two nights, one stage, the biggest names in all music. That's how we're doing these things with the 2026 iHeartRadio Music Festival presented by Capital One. And you and your guests are going to be out there kicking in the whole thing on our dime. We're picking up the heavy lifting. Your airfare, getting you around on the ground, your hotel, getting you into the festival. And we're going to give you a grand to throw around while you're out there. 9 a.m., 1 p.m., and 5 p.m. Three trips for you every weekday right here on 97.1 The Eagle.

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What's up? It's Battle. Definitely a hot one for sure today. This is one of those times where I'm like glad that I don't have like a real job because I don't think I could handle that 103 degree weather outside.

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So I got to tell you, recently had the chance to catch up with Billy Corgan of the Smashing Pumpkins. 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

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It's 97.1 The Eagle. It is Battle of Course. Today, 103. Tomorrow, 105. Yeah, if you don't have to go outside, don't.

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Definitely a late night for us Cowboys fans tonight. Kickoff is at 9 o'clock. Yeah. Hey, it's preseason, but who cares? Football's back, and it's going to be on our TVs until February every weekend moving forward. Makeup.

It's Battle. If you want to hear something while we're hanging out this afternoon, let me know. Just go to the iHeartRadio app, pull up 97.1 The Eagle, hit that little red microphone button. We call the talk back mic. Jimmy Eat World is on now. Also got some Nirvana and Creed on the way.

Facebook and Instagram could potentially look very different depending on how Meta's huge lawsuit with 29 states plays out. Hey, it's battle. Yeah, among the changes being pushed, no infinite scroll, less autoplay, fewer notifications, which I like, and possibly getting rid of the like button. Honestly, bring back chronological feeds, and I'm listening. I miss opening Instagram and seeing what my friends posted today instead of, hey, here's something your cousin posted 6 days ago because the algorithm thinks you'll enjoy it.

Here's your story that can only come from Florida. Hey, it's Battle. Police say a guy was running around his balcony butt naked and refused to put pants on and then started throwing household appliances at officers, including a TV. Eventually, SWAT had to go inside and arrest him. You know, I just picture the cops afterward trying to explain the damage report. What hit the cruiser? Samsung. There's no training academy scenario that prepares you for somebody weaponizing a flat screen while refusing to wear pants.

A new poll asked people if they ever pretended to be sick to get out of school or work. Oh, I have done this plenty of times. Oh, I just told on myself. Hey, it's Battle. 54% admitted yes, while 36% claimed that they've never done it. And I'm sorry, I don't trust that 36%. Never, not once. You've never woken up, looked at the clock, and suddenly developed a mysterious 24-hour illness. Gen X was apparently the most likely to admit doing it, which also proves that Gen X is the generation most willing to tell the truth about calling in sick to sit at home and watch daytime TV. What was the best excuse you ever used to call in sick at work? I'm not going to out you out, I promise, but I'd love to get your thoughts. Hit the talkback mic on the iHeartRadio app.

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It's 97.1 The Eagle. It is Battle hanging out here with you Saturday night. You want to throw something into the playlist final hour that we get to hang out together, let me know. Just hit that talk back mic while listening on the free iHeartRadio app. 3 Days Grace is on now. 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

man, sorry. I think I got a fever. And the only prescription is 97.1 The Eagle.

97.1, The Eagle. It is battle wrapping things up here on your Saturday. Appreciate you letting me hang out. It's been fun. Christina's on the way next. Take good care of you for the rest of the night. Instagram, hit that follow button. Battle on air is where you can find me. Love you. Mean it. Bye-bye.